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1: And we are back at it next week, too. 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

0: 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What's going on? 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And no matter where you are in Louisville, listen, the best country always plays here. 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
1: And we are trying to get to September. Nobody wants to fast forward through summer. 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Presented by Capital One, we have Lainey Wilson, we got Kenny Chesney, and more. Sin City, we coming, baby. You want to be there, too? 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
1: 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We talked to Russell Dickerson and Cole Swindell. 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

105 WAMZ. What's going on? It's Wayne Deontay. And no matter where you are in Louisville, listen, the best country always plays here. Thanks so much for tuning in to 97.5 WAMZ, Kentuckiana's number one for new country. 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
7: Welcome to After Midnight, everybody. Welcome to the weekend. It's show number 1625 on right now. I'm your host, Granger Smith. You made it. Welcome to Saturday. I've got some good news on the way I want to share with you. I've got some Nashville news with Ann Hudson to share with you as well. And all this here because it's no longer Friday night. It's officially Saturday.

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1: 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How about we get it rolling with some good news? What do you say? Stay tuned for two songs and I'll share it with you.

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1: Man, it is late at night, early morning Saturday. What has got you up at this hour? I appreciate you hanging out. Call me up and share. My number's 866-607-8383. Man, what a-

0: 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You've got it on After Midnight with Granger Smith.
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1: Ann Hudson coming in with the latest Nashville updates. And what do you have for us today?
2: 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Granger, I'll explain. Coming up in your Nashville news next.

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1: Old flings can create new crimes. 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

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We're a late night family. And Granger Smith is the voice that keeps the night going strong. Thanks for riding with us here on After Midnight with Granger Smith.

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1: It was on this day that two piano notes struck fear into the world. 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Especially, here's a clue, especially anyone close to the water. 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
1: Okay, question. 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
1: Listen, I get it. Not everyone sleeps at night. Some of us think, some of us drive, some of us pray. Granger's with you through it all. Thanks for being a part of the After Midnight family.
2: I knew I'd see her around. I'd be at some party, she'd show up and I'd be walking out. 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I'd look up, she'd be at the red light beside me in that white Maxima with the sticker on the back. I'd act

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1: I really appreciate you waking up and starting Saturday with me here on After Midnight. I'm your host, Granger Smith. What has got you up so early on a Saturday? 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
1: Yes, the weekend is here. How about we get it rolling with some good news? What do you say? Stay tuned for two songs, and I'll share it with you.

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0: 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You've got it on After Midnight with Granger Smith.
1: Dan Hudson coming in with the latest Nashville updates. And what do you have for us today?
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8: 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Welcome. I'm Granger Smith, your host. I've got some things that went down on this day in history I want to talk about that I've written down, plus some Nashville news, the latest stories about your favorite stars out there in Nashville with Ann Hudson. All of this here as we get our Saturday.

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1: It was on this day that two piano notes struck fear into the world. Do you know what I'm talking about? Especially, here's a clue, especially anyone close to the water. I'll tell you more about this and other things coming up in History in Two Songs.

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1: I appreciate you listening here late on a Friday, early on a Saturday. Where do you have After Midnight turned up tonight? My number is 866-607-8383. 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
1: Hey, Granger Smith, it's Matthew Rao calling from Florence, South Carolina. Love the show, buddy, and love the music. Much appreciated.
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0: 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Ann Hudson is coming up next with all the latest from Nashville. 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
1: Well, you know, Granger, Alan Jackson announced he's pulling back from touring, but he's got a new business venture. 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

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It's Granger Smith with After Midnight on 97.5 WAMZ. Okay, y'all, this show of Saturdays After Midnight is officially over, but I want to remind you, there's another show just kicking off right now on Yee Yee Radio. I'm continuing all of these conversations over there. To find me there, just go to Yee Yee Radio.

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0: 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And then also we'll talk about my very first ever Father's Day. And then good news at 55 after every hour. That's Monday morning on the Bobby Bones Show.

Rocky Mount Low, Corey Kinney Co-Wetzel. That's going to be on Corey's new album, Heartland Rock and Roll, coming out in September. Total 16 songs. That's a lot of listening, which I am not complaining. I like this new trend of a lot of music on albums. 97.5 WFMU.

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So much to do. I mean, if you're not into gambling, plenty to see, lots of shows. And if you go this September, you can hit up our iHeartRadio Music Festival, two nights of performances. 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Kenny Chesney here. He's a part of it. It's Carry On.

we are going to have the first ever J-Town Stars and Stripes Fest on July 3rd. This is going to be a lot of fun. It includes our local superstar, J.D. Shelburne. He is such a great dude, and we'll get you tickets to that starting Monday with Boomer. Here's Jason Aldean. It's Don't Tell Him.

97.5 WAMC. That's Luke Combs at BYU. If you got yourself a Jeep Wrangler or Gladiator vehicle, do some Googling. Yours might be recalled. Over a million of them are. Because of a defect, it could spark a fire. They're even telling owners don't park inside. Because nothing says adventure vehicle like needing to camp in your own driveway.

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Got Father's Day tomorrow. Going to be a record-spending year on dad. $28 billion, which I find amazing, considering every dad all across the country, they still insist that they don't need anything.

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1: 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And then also we'll talk about my very first ever Father's Day. And then good news at 55 after every hour. 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

That's Riley Green, Change My Mind. 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

Jelly Roll going through a divorce right now. Him and Bunny are going through a divorce. And you know who just got married? Brett Eldridge to a mystery lady. We don't have any details. 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

0: WAMZ. My name's Corey, and thanks for having us on, Scott and Hy-Vee. What are you looking forward to this summer?
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0: You think I do? No, I have no idea what you mean by that.

going to be the first one ever. The J-Town Stars and Stripes Fest going down July 3rd. And our local superstar, J.D. Shelburne, he's a part of it. We can get you to that. Start Monday. Boomer's giving away tickets after 3. Here's Megan Moroney. 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

the most mispronounced word here in Kentucky has officially been revealed. Did you hear what it is? If you haven't, we got to talk about this coming up next here on Kentuckietta's number one for country. It's 97.5 WAMZ.

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1: 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And then also we'll talk about my very first ever Father's Day. And then good news at 55 after every hour. That's Monday morning on the Bobby Bones Show. Man, what a-

Kentuckiana is number one for country, 97.5 WAMZ. If you've ever Googled how to say a word, you're not alone. Here in Kentucky, apparently the most Googled how to pronounce word is

Kentuckiana's number one for country, 97.5 WAMZ. We're going to hear from some of your favorite artists on Father's Day weekend. Thomas Rhett is up next here on the show. I

Kentuckiana's number one for country, 97.5 WAMZ. If you want to share a funny dad joke with us for Father's Day weekend, why don't you open us up on the iHeartRadio app? Just tap on that red mic. We'll share some of these here coming up on the show.

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1: 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I love everything about being a dad. 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
0: 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Can we have more music? 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
1: That's better. 97.5 WAMC.

Kentuckiana's number one for country, 97.5 WAMZ. 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
1: Monday morning at 7 a.m. If you love games, we'll play a round of the Bobby Feud. And then also we'll talk about my very first ever Father's Day. And then good news at 55 after every hour. That's Monday morning on the Bobby Bones.

0: giving you some dad jokes to just make you laugh this weekend for Father's Day weekend here on Kentuckiana's number one for country, 97.5 WAMZ.
1: Hi, Brooke. I've got a dad joke for you. What kind of shoes do frogs wear in the

Kentuckiana's number one for country, 97.5 WAMZ. Hearing from some of your favorite artists, just gushing about their dads for Father's Day weekend. We're going to check in with Riley Green here on the show coming up next.

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0: 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I can't love
2: 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Ella Langley and Morgan Wallen. I can't love you anymore. 97.5.

0: 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This one's awesome.
1: Three golf clubs walk into a bar. The first one orders a beer. The second one orders a glass of wine. The bartender asks the third one, "What can I get for you?" He says, "Nothing. I'm the driver."

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0: 3:30 in the morning, not a soul in sight.

belated birthday in order for that guy right there. Blake Shelton celebrated the big 5-0 on Thursday. If you miss Luke Bryan, he played a funny little video on his Instagram page. Just kind of poking fun, but also saying happy birthday to Blake if you want to check that out. 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Just

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What do you think is the perfect day for Parker McCollum if you had to choose for Father's Day? We're going to check in with him here coming up next.

Country, 97.5 WAMZ. iHeart Country House Party starts here on the show. Coming up next, Keith Urban is joining the show tonight. Don't move. Just after 7.

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1: L. Dean, part of that soundtrack on a Saturday night. Welcome to iHeart Country House Party. I'm Wayne D. She's Tay, looking for the first call of the night. 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

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Celebrating America 250 by giving away even more cash. We'll fire that up again Monday morning. Make sure you're here for it, all right? Casey Musgraves, part of your Saturday night song.

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The show is called iHeart Country House Party. It's Wayne D. Tay from Nashville, our special guest Keith Urban. More with him after 8. New Kane Brown. This is